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2: Here's the 105.9 The Beach weatherology forecast. Slight chance for showers tonight. Otherwise, mainly cloudy skies expected. Lows dip down to about 53. Winds out of the northeast, around 5 miles per hour. Tomorrow, highs level off around 78. Mainly clear skies tomorrow night. Lows level off around 55. Partly cloudy skies Tuesday with a high of 79. 80 Wednesday. From the Weatherology Weather Center, I'm staff meteorologist Laura Lockwood. Currently 66.
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In her hand was a bottle of wine, in the other a glass. 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
6: Here's the 105.9 The Beach weatherology forecast. Slight chance for showers tonight, otherwise mainly cloudy skies expected. Lows dip down to about 53, winds out of the northeast around 5 miles per hour. Tomorrow, highs level off around 78. Mainly clear skies tomorrow night, lows level off around 55. Partly cloudy skies Tuesday with a high of 79, 80 Wednesday. From the Weatherology Weather Center, I'm Staff Meteorologist Laura Lockwood. Currently 66.

0: 105.9, the beach, weatherology forecast. Slight chance of rain showers tonight, otherwise mainly cloudy. Lows dip down to about 53, winds out of the north, around 5 miles per hour. A blend of clouds and sun tomorrow, highs around 78. Tomorrow night, lows level off around 55. A blend of clouds and sun Tuesday, with a high of 79, 80 Wednesday. From the Weatherology Weather Center, I'm Staff Meteorologist Ulua Lockwood. Right now, 66.
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4: Here's the 105.9 The Beach weatherology forecast. Slight chance of rain showers tonight, otherwise mainly cloudy. Lows dip down to about 53. Winds out of the north, around 5 miles per hour. A blend of clouds and sun tomorrow, highs around 78. Tomorrow night, lows up aloft around 55. A blend of clouds and sun Tuesday with a high of 79. 80 Wednesday. From the Weatherology Weather Center, I'm Staff Meteorologist Laura Lockwood. Right now, 66.
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3: Here's the 105.9 The Beach weatherology forecast. Mainly cloudy skies expected tonight with a low of 53. Northerly winds around 5 miles per hour. A blend of clouds and sun tomorrow. High temperatures reach up to 78. Lows around 55 tomorrow night. Mainly clear skies. Partly cloudy skies Tuesday with daytime highs approaching 79. 80 Wednesday. From the Weatherology Weather Center, I'm staff meteorologist Laura Lockwood. Right now, it's 63 degrees.
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7: Here's the 105.9 The Beach weatherology forecast. Mainly cloudy skies expected tonight with a low of 53. Northerly winds around 5 miles per hour. A blend of clouds and sun tomorrow. High temperatures reach up to 78. Lows around 55 tomorrow night. Mainly clear skies. Partly cloudy skies Tuesday with daytime highs approaching 79. 80 Wednesday. From the Weatherology Weather Center, I'm staff meteorologist Laura Lockwood. Right now, it's 63 degrees.
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I set a high, getting ideas. Ain't nothing but a fool to live like this. 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
4: 105.9, the beach, weatherology forecast. Mainly cloudy skies expected tonight with a low of 53. Northerly winds around 5 miles per hour. A blend of clouds and sun tomorrow. High temperatures reach up to 78. Lows around 55 tomorrow night. Mainly clear skies. Partly cloudy skies Tuesday with daytime highs approaching 79. 80 Wednesday. From the Weatherology Weather Center, I'm staff meteorologist Laura Lockwood. Currently 62.
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3: Here's the 105.9 The Beach weatherology forecast. Mainly cloudy skies expected tonight with a low of 53. Northerly winds around 5 miles per hour. A blend of clouds and sun tomorrow. High temperatures reach up to 78. Lows around 55 tomorrow night. Mainly clear skies. Partly cloudy skies Tuesday with daytime highs approaching 79. 80 Wednesday. From the Weatherology Weather Center, I'm staff meteorologist Laura Lockwood. Currently 62.
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0: Here's the 105.9, the beach, weatherology forecast. Lows dip down to about 53 overnight under partly cloudy skies. Westerly winds around 5 miles per hour. Sunshine mixed with clouds at times. Monday, daytime highs approaching 78. Partly cloudy Monday night, lows around 55. Sunshine mixed with clouds at times. Tuesday, with daytime highs approaching 79. 80 Wednesday. From the Weatherology Weather Center, I'm staff meteorologist Laura Lockwood. Right now, 59.
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3: Here's the 105.9 The Beach weatherology forecast. Lows dip down to about 53 overnight under partly cloudy skies. Westerly winds around 5 miles per hour. Sunshine mixed with clouds at times. Monday, daytime highs approaching 78. Partly cloudy Monday night, lows around 55. Sunshine mixed with clouds at times. Tuesday, with daytime highs approaching 79. 80 Wednesday. From the Weatherology Weather Center, I'm staff meteorologist Laura Lockwood. Right now, 59.
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0: Here's the 105.9, the beach, weatherology forecast. Lows dip down to about 53 overnight under partly cloudy skies, winds out of the northwest around 5 miles per hour. Sunshine mixed with clouds at times. Monday, daytime highs approaching 78. Lows dip down to about 55. Monday night, partly cloudy skies. That's your updated forecast brought to you by Quickstar, supporting local weather in communities across the state. Right now, 59.
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2: Here's the 105.9 The Beach weatherology forecast. Lows dip down to about 53 overnight under partly cloudy skies. Winds out of the northwest around 5 miles per hour. Sunshine mixed with clouds at times. Monday, daytime highs approaching 78. Lows dip down to about 55. Monday night, partly cloudy skies. That's your updated forecast brought to you by Quickstar, supporting local weather in communities across the state. Right now, 59.
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For the 105.9, the beach weatherology forecast. Lows dip down to about 53 overnight under partly cloudy skies. Winds out of the northwest around 5 miles per hour. Sunshine mixed with clouds at times. Monday, daytime highs approaching 78. Lows dip down to about 55. Monday night, partly cloudy skies. That's your updated forecast brought to you by Quickstar, supporting local weather in communities across the state. Right now, it's 57 degrees.

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0: Here's the 105.9, the beach, weatherology forecast. Lows dip down to about 53 overnight under partly cloudy skies. Winds out of the northwest around 5 miles per hour. Sunshine mixed with clouds at times. Monday, daytime highs approaching 78. Lows dip down to about 55. Monday night, partly cloudy skies. That's your updated forecast brought to you by Quickstar, supporting local weather in communities across the state. Right now, it's 57 degrees.
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0: Here's your 105.9 The Beach weatherology forecast. Lows dip down to about 53. Overnight, under partly cloudy skies, northwesterly winds around 5 miles per hour. Sunshine mixed with clouds at times again Monday. Daytime highs approaching 78. Lows of a low around 56. Monday night, partly cloudy skies. From the Weatherology Weather Center, I'm meteorologist Jennifer Wojcicki. Currently, it's 57 degrees.
1: No matter the weather, it's always perfect on 105.9 The Beach.

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0: Here's your 105.9 The Beach weatherology forecast. Lows dip down to about 53. Overnight, under partly cloudy skies, northwesterly winds around 5 miles per hour. Sunshine mixed with clouds at times again Monday. Daytime highs approaching 78. Lows level off around 56. Monday night, partly cloudy skies. From the Weatherology Weather Center, I'm meteorologist Jennifer Wojcicki. Currently, it's 57 degrees.
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Here's your 105.9 The Beach weatherology forecast. Lows dip down to about 53. Overnight, under partly cloudy skies, northwesterly winds around 5 miles per hour. Sunshine mixed with clouds at times again Monday. Daytime highs approaching 78. Lows level off around 56. Monday night, partly cloudy skies. From the Weatherology Weather Center, I'm meteorologist Jennifer Wojcicki. Currently, it's 58 degrees.

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1: Here's your 105.9 The Beach weatherology forecast. Lows dip down to about 53. Overnight, under partly cloudy skies, northwesterly winds around 5 miles per hour. Sunshine mixed with clouds at times again Monday. Daytime highs approaching 78. Lows level off around 56. Monday night, partly cloudy skies. From the Weatherology Weather Center, I'm meteorologist Jennifer Wojcicki. Currently, it's 58 degrees.
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0: Here's your 105.9 The Beach weatherology forecast. We'll start off today with some patchy fog, otherwise mostly sunny with a high around 78. Passing clouds come in tonight with a low around 56. A mix of sun and clouds throughout the day on Tuesdays, we top out around 79. Showers and storms are likely Tuesday night. We'll see more clouds rolling in with a low around 60. Showers and storms continue into Wednesday morning, dry after that. Mostly sunny and warmer with a high in the lower 80s. From the Weatherology Weather Center, I'm meteorologist Regina Kroll. Right now, it's 57 degrees.
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0: 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Casablanca Steakhouse is now in the Crossroads Hotel. 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
4: When the storm clouds build in central Iowa, we'll keep you informed with the Severe Weather Advisor on 105.9 The Beach. 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
5: Here's your 105.9 The Beach weatherology forecast. We'll start off today with some patchy fog, otherwise mostly sunny with a high around 78. Passing clouds come in tonight with a low around 56. A mix of sun and clouds throughout the day on Tuesday as we top out around 79. Showers and storms are likely Tuesday night. We'll see more clouds rolling in with a low around 60. Showers and storms continue into Wednesday morning, dry after that. Mostly sunny and warmer with the high in the lower 80s. From the Weatherology Weather Center, I'm meteorologist Regina Kroll. Right now, it's 57 degrees.
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1: Here's your 105.9 The Beach weatherology forecast. We'll start off today with some patchy fog, otherwise mostly sunny with a high around 78. Passing clouds come in tonight with a low around 56. A mix of sun and clouds throughout the day on Tuesday as we top out around 79. Showers and storms are likely Tuesday night. We'll see more clouds rolling in with a low around 60. Showers and storms continue into Wednesday morning, dry after that. Mostly sunny and warmer with a high in the lower 80s. From the Weatherology Weather Center, I'm meteorologist Regina Kroll. Right now, it's 57 degrees.
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2: Here's your 105.9 The Beach weatherology forecast. We'll start off today with some patchy fog, otherwise mostly sunny with a high around 78. Passing clouds come in tonight with a low around 56. A mix of sun and clouds throughout the day on Tuesday as we top out around 79. Showers and storms are likely Tuesday night. We'll see more clouds rolling in with a low around 60. Showers and storms continue into Wednesday morning, dry after that. Mostly sunny and warmer with a high in the lower 80s. From the Weatherology Weather Center, I'm meteorologist Regina Kroll. Right now, it's 55 degrees.
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1: I'm Joe Jaden with the Connoisseur Media Sports Update. On Saturday, the Fort Dodge softball team gets third place at their own tournament. They fall to second-ranked Class 5A Ankeny Centennial 11-1, and then the Dodgers come back and beat top-ranked Class 3A Williamsburg 7-3. Aubrey Allstott was the winning pitcher. She went 3-for-3 offensively. Grace Nichols hits a home run. The Dodgers are now 22-3. Head coach Andy Adams.
2: I thought it went really well. I thought a lot of players stepped up. You know, Aubrey did a great job pitching. We had to try to mix it up, obviously, the best we could with Centennial. We pitched Aubrey a lot on Friday as well, and I think it was a little intimidating, obviously, playing Centennial, and every single player that they have is going to play college softball. It's pretty intimidating, but I thought that they picked themselves up really good against a very good Williamsburg team, and Callie Zimmerman stepped it up also. Grace had a home run, and I just think a lot of things were done well. Taryn Rippentrop continues just to be on fire.
1: Dodger softball returns to action this evening when they host Mason City in a 5 o'clock doubleheader. Dodger baseball also entertains Mason City in a 5 o'clock twin bill. St. Edmund softball on Saturday finished up things in the Jack North tournament at Waukee. The Gales upset 7th-ranked Class 5A Pleasant Valley 4-1. Torrin Helley, a 7-inning complete game victory. Faith Sherburn, Ella Vandy, and Myra Lemon all had 2 hits. The Gales then lose to 6th-ranked Class 5A Southeast Polk 8-0. Head coach Bill Sherburn spoke about Saturday.
3: So Saturday we come out strong. We looked good. It seemed like we had more energy going into that first game against Pleasant Valley. We held them right away, and then about the third or fourth inning, we pushed a couple across, and then, you know, we kept the pressure on them all game. Torrin did a great job in the circle, hit our spots, moving the ball around, the off-speed pitches. We just kept them off balance enough where we were able to make outs, and, you know, we played mistake-free, I believe, for the most part of the game. So come out against Southeast Polk. That team is just well-coached. They hit the ball well. They hit all over the field, and we didn't hit again. But that tournament gives us an opportunity to show our weaknesses and stuff we need to work on, and it does just that.
1: The Gales are now 18-6 on the season, back in action tonight when they visit Hampton Dumont Cal in a 7:30 game. Pregame coverage at 7:10 on Sunny 99.7. Also St. Edmund baseball at Hampton Dumont Cal in a 5 o'clock twin bill. South Central Calhoun baseball home against Woodbine this evening at 7 o'clock. And the Iowa Cubs yesterday lose at home to Indianapolis 3-1. Iowa now 30-42 on the season. And I'm Joe Jaden with the Connoisseur Media Sports Update.
4: Here's your 105.9 The Beach weatherology forecast. We'll start off today with some patchy fog, otherwise mostly sunny with a high around 78. Passing clouds come in tonight with a low around 56. A mix of sun and clouds throughout the day on Tuesday as we top out around 79. Showers and storms are likely Tuesday night. We'll see more clouds rolling in with a low around 60. Showers and storms continue into Wednesday morning, dry after that. Mostly sunny and warmer with the high in the lower 80s. From the Weatherology Weather Center, I'm meteorologist Regina Kroll. Right now, it's 55 degrees.
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5: Here's your 105.9 The Beach weatherology forecast. We'll start off today with some patchy fog, otherwise mostly sunny with a high around 78. Passing clouds come in tonight with a low around 56. A mix of sun and clouds throughout the day on Tuesday as we top out around 79. Showers and storms are likely Tuesday night. We'll see more clouds rolling in with a low around 60. Showers and storms continue into Wednesday morning, dry after that. Mostly sunny and warmer with the high in the lower 80s. From the Weatherology Weather Center, I'm meteorologist Regina Kroll. Right now, it's 57 degrees.
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1: I'm Joe Jaden with a Connoisseur Media Sports Update. On Saturday, the Fort Dodge softball team gets third place at their own tournament. They fall to second-ranked Class 5A Ankeny Centennial 11-1, and then the Dodgers come back and beat top-ranked Class 3A Williamsburg 7-3. Aubrey Allstott was the winning pitcher. She went 3-for-3 offensively. Grace Nichols hit the home run. The Dodgers are now 22-3. Head coach Andy Adams.
2: I thought it went really well. I thought a lot of players stepped up. You know, Aubrey did a great job pitching. We had to try to mix it up, obviously, the best we could with Centennial. We pitched Aubrey a lot on Friday as well, and I think it was a little intimidating, obviously, playing Centennial, and every single player that they had is going to play college softball. It's pretty intimidating, but I thought that they picked themselves up really good against a very good Williamsburg team, and Callie Zimmerman stepped it up also. Grace had a home run, and I just think a lot of things were done well. Taryn Rippertop continues just to be on fire.
1: Dodger softball returns to action this evening when they host Mason City in a 5 o'clock doubleheader. Dodger baseball also entertains Mason City in a 5 o'clock twin bill. St. Edmund softball on Saturday finished up things in the Jack North tournament at Waukee. The Gales upset 7th-ranked in Class 5A Pleasant Valley 4-1. Torrin Helly, a 7-inning complete game victory. Faith Sherburn, Ella Vandy, and Myra Lemon all had 2 hits. The Gales then lose to 6th-ranked in Class 5A Southeast Polk 8-0. Head coach Bill Sherburn spoke about Saturday.
3: So Saturday we come out strong. We looked good. It seemed like we had more energy going into that first game against Pleasant Valley. We held them right away, and then about the third or fourth inning, we pushed a couple across, and then, you know, we kept the pressure on them all game. Torrin did a great job in the circle, hitting her spots, moving the ball around, the off-speed pitches. We just kept them off balance enough where we were able to make outs, and, you know, we played mistake-free, I believe, for the most part of the game. So come out against Southeast Polk. That team is just well-coached. They hit the ball well. They hit it all over the field, and we didn't hit again. But that tournament gives us an opportunity to show our weaknesses and stuff we need to work on, and it does just that.
1: The Gales are now 18-6 on the season. Back in action tonight when they visit Hampton Dumont Cal in a 7:30 game. Pregame coverage at 7:10 on Sunny 99.7. Also St. Edmund baseball at Hampton Dumont Cal in a 5 o'clock twin bill. South Central Calhoun baseball home against Woodbine this evening at 7 o'clock. And the Iowa Cubs yesterday lose at home to Indianapolis 3-1. Iowa now 30-42 on the season. And I'm Joe Jaden with the Connoisseur Media Sports Update.
4: Here's your 105.9 The Beach weatherology forecast. We'll start off today with some patchy fog, otherwise mostly sunny with a high around 78. Passing clouds come in tonight with a low around 56. A mix of sun and clouds throughout the day on Tuesday as we top out around 79. Showers and storms are likely Tuesday night. We'll see more clouds rolling in with a low around 60. Showers and storms continue into Wednesday morning, dry after that. Mostly sunny and warmer with a high in the lower 80s. From the Weatherology Weather Center, I'm meteorologist Regina Kroll. Right now, it's 57 degrees.
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9: Here's your 105.9 The Beach weatherology forecast. We'll see mostly sunny skies here for today with a high in the upper 70s. Winds out of the northeast around 5 to 10 miles per hour. And then for tonight, partly cloudy skies with a low near 56. By Tuesday, increasing cloud cover, high of 79 degrees. And on Wednesday, mostly sunny skies, a high around 81. From the Weatherology Weather Center, I'm meteorologist Jennifer Wojcicki. Currently, it's 62.
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wild thing, I think I love you. But I wanna know for sure. So come on, hold me tight.

0: 24. And then for tonight, partly cloudy skies with a low near 56. By Tuesday, increasing cloud cover, high of 79 degrees. And on Wednesday, mostly sunny skies, a high around 81. From the Weatherology Weather Center, I'm meteorologist Jennifer Wojcicki. Currently, it's 66.
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0: There's another. Here's your 105.9 The Beach weatherology forecast. We'll see mostly sunny skies here for today with a high in the upper 70s. Winds out of the northeast around 5 to 10 miles per hour. And then for tonight, partly cloudy skies with a low near 56. By Tuesday, increasing cloud cover, high of 79 degrees. And on Wednesday, mostly sunny skies, a high around 81. From the Weatherology Weather Center, I'm meteorologist Jennifer Wojcicki. Currently, it's 66.
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Here's your 105.9 The Beach weatherology forecast. We'll see mostly sunny skies here for today with a high in the upper 70s. Winds out of the northeast around 5 to 10 miles per hour.

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4: Here's your 105.9 The Beach weatherology forecast. We'll see mostly sunny skies here for today with a high in the upper 70s. Winds out of the northeast around 5 to 10 miles per hour. And then for tonight, partly cloudy skies with a low near 56. By Tuesday, increasing cloud cover, high of 79 degrees. And on Wednesday, mostly sunny skies, a high around 81. From the Weatherology Weather Center, I'm meteorologist Jennifer Wojcicki. Currently, it's 66.
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Crazy Elephant with Gimme Gimme Good Lovin' right here on 105.9 The Beach. Good morning. Happy Monday. I am Jay Thomas, and I'll be with you till 3 o'clock this afternoon. Coming up, we have music for you from Gail Garner. Also going to be talking about a Rod Stewart health scare over the weekend. But first, it's Burning Love from Elvis Presley.

0: Toby Gray with Drift Away right here on 105.9 The Beach. Rod Stewart almost fainted Friday night on stage in Utah and had to use an oxygen tank. He struggled to get through Young Turks and was seen using the piano, stage barriers, and even a pole for support. Excuse me, at one point, a couple crew members wheeled out an oxygen tank and gave him a breathing treatment. Rod told the crowd, quote, "The show must go on. I nearly fainted there. Would you mind if I sit down for this one?" He recently came under fire for canceling a show at less than an hour before start time because of, quote, an acute upper respiratory infection that has resulted in laryngitis. But then he took, you know, a private jet to attend the World Cup game the next day. I talked about that, I believe, last week. So maybe it was true. Both things were true. He was sick and he really wanted to go to the World Cup. But Friday did not sound good. Had to do a breathing treatment mid-concert. I wonder if that happened in the 70s much.
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7: Here's your 105.9 The Beach weatherology forecast. We'll see mostly sunny skies here for today with a high in the upper 70s. Winds out of the northeast around 5 to 10 miles per hour. And then for tonight, partly cloudy skies with a low near 56. By Tuesday, increasing cloud cover, high of 79 degrees. And on Wednesday, mostly sunny skies, a high around 81. From the Weatherology Weather Center, I'm meteorologist Jennifer Wojcicki. Currently, it's 70.
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0: Hi, it's March right here on 105.9 The Beach. There's going to be a benefit for Linda Leaners this Saturday at the VFW Post 2295 in Emmitsburg. 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Linda is awaiting a liver transplant, and all proceeds will go towards expenses incurred. 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Keeping you informed, we are 105.9 The Beach.
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0: 1059 The Beach, online anytime that you want us at yourfortdodge.com. Jay Thomas still hanging out with you until 3 o'clock this afternoon. We got music coming up for you from the New Seekers and Frankie Valli. December 1963 is coming up next. So keep it right here to 105.9 The Beach.
1: I want to take the hot rod out this weekend. 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
13: 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We'll be here communicating with the National Weather Service and local and state law enforcement so we can tell you where the storms are and what you need to do.

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1: Here's your 105.9 The Beach weatherology forecast. We'll see mostly sunny skies here for today with a high in the upper 70s. Winds out of the northeast around 5 to 10 miles per hour. And then for tonight, partly cloudy skies with a low near 56. By Tuesday, increasing cloud cover, high of 79 degrees. And on Wednesday, mostly sunny skies, a high around 81. From the Weatherology Weather Center, I'm meteorologist Jennifer Wojcicki. Currently, it's 70.
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0: Uptight, everything's all right. That's Stevie Wonder on 105.9 The Beach. Time now for the headline, and just the headline. Entitled Women kept talking through a movie at the cinema, so they took petty revenge every few minutes. What kind of revenge did you do? Did you make puking noises? Did you kick their seats? Did you put milk duds on their hair? What kind of revenge did you get at the movie theater? Hope it was quiet. Don't like noisiness. Then somebody to get petty revenge on you. I don't know what they did. And I don't know how the women took it. Because it's just the headline on 105.9 The Beach.
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0: Here's your 105.9 The Beach weatherology forecast. We'll see mostly sunny skies here for today with a high in the upper 70s. Winds out of the northeast around 5 to 10 miles per hour. And then for tonight, partly cloudy skies with a low near 56. By Tuesday, increasing cloud cover, high 79 degrees. And on Wednesday, mostly sunny skies, a high around 81. From the Weatherology Weather Center, I'm meteorologist Jennifer Wojcicki. Currently, it's 72.
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0: Lighter Shade of Pale right here on 105.9 The Beach. The 69th annual Vincent Fire and Rescue Fireman's Ball is this Saturday at the Vincent Community Hall. Smoked pork chop dinner is going to be from 4:30 until 6:30. You can get it to go or you can dine in. Auction will start after the dinner. Karaoke and a DJ will be there from 8 until midnight. Tickets are $15 per person. Kids 6 and under get in for $5. All proceeds from this event will be used to purchase new equipment, maintain vehicles, and provide essential training for the volunteers.
1: Excuse me.
0: Again, that is the 69th annual Vincent Fire and Rescue Fireman's Ball this Saturday in Vincent. Keeping informed, we are 105.9 The Beach.
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I'm Jay Thomas. Keep it right here. We got Hall & Oates and Shocking Blue coming up. But right now, it's the Mamas and the Papas.

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5: Here's your 105.9 The Beach weatherology forecast. We'll see mostly sunny skies here for today with a high in the upper 70s. Winds out of the northeast around 5 to 10 miles per hour. And then for tonight, partly cloudy skies with a low near 56. By Tuesday, increasing cloud cover, high 79 degrees. And on Wednesday, mostly sunny skies, a high around 81. From the Weatherology Weather Center, I'm meteorologist Jennifer Wojcicki. Currently, it's 72.
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1: I'm Joe Jaden with the Connoisseur Media Sports Update. On Saturday, the Fort Dodge softball team gets third place at their own tournament. They fall to second-ranked Class 5A Ankeny Centennial 11-1, and then the Dodgers come back and beat top-ranked Class 3A Williamsburg 7-3. Aubrey Allstott was the winning pitcher. She went 3-for-3 offensively. Grace Nichols hits a home run. The Dodgers are now 22-3. Head coach Andy Adams.
2: I thought it went really well. I thought a lot of players stepped up. You know, Aubrey did a great job pitching. We had to try to mix it up, obviously, the best we could with Centennial. We pitched Aubrey a lot on Friday as well, and I think it was a little intimidating, obviously, playing Centennial, and every single player that they had is going to play college softball. It's pretty intimidating, but I thought that they picked themselves up really good against a very good Williamsburg team, and Callie Zimmerman stepped it up also. Grace had a home run, and I just think a lot of things were done well. Taryn Rippertop continues just to be on fire.
1: Dodger softball returns to action this evening when they host Mason City in a 5 o'clock doubleheader. Dodger baseball also entertains Mason City in a 5 o'clock twin bill. St. Edmund softball on Saturday finished up things in the Jack North tournament at Waukee. The Gales upset 7th-ranked in Class 5A Pleasant Valley 4-1. Torin Helley, a 7-inning complete game victory. Faith Sherburn, Ella Vandy, and Myra Lemon all had two hits. The Gales then lose to

0: 6 ranked Class 5A Southeast Polk 8-0. Head coach Bill Sherman spoke about Saturday.
1: So Saturday we come out strong. We looked good. It seemed like we had more energy going into that first game against Pleasant Valley. We held them right away, and then about the third or fourth inning, we pushed a couple across, and then, you know, we kept the pressure on them all game. Torn did a great job in the circle, hit our spots, moving the ball around, the off-speed pitches. We just kept them off balance enough where we were able to make outs, and, you know, we played mistake-free, I believe, for the most part of the game. So come out against Southeast Polk. That team is just well-coached. They hit the ball well. They hit it all over the field, and we didn't hit again. But that tournament gives us an opportunity to show our weaknesses and stuff we need to work on, and it does just that.
0: The Gales are now 18-6 on the season. Back in action tonight when they visit Hampton Dumont Cal in a 6 p.m. game. Pregame coverage at 5:40 on Sunny 99.7. Also, St. Edmund baseball at Hampton Dumont Cal in a 5 o'clock twin bill. South Central Calhoun baseball home against Woodbine this evening at 7 o'clock. And the Iowa Cubs yesterday lose at home to Indianapolis 3-1. Iowa now 30-42 on the season. And I'm Joe Jaden with the Connoisseur Media Sports Update.
2: Here's your 105.9 The Beach weatherology forecast. We'll see mostly sunny skies here for today with a high in the upper 70s. Winds out of the northeast around 5 to 10 miles per hour. And then for tonight, partly cloudy skies with a low near 56. By Tuesday, increasing cloud cover, high 79 degrees. And on Wednesday, mostly sunny skies, a high around 81. From the Weatherology Weather Center, I'm meteorologist Jennifer Wojcicki. Currently, it's 72.
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1: Kenny Rogers and the Furs on 105.9 The Beat, just after 12 o'clock on this Monday afternoon. I'm Jay Thomas, be hanging out with you during the lunch hour. We're going to kick things off with Jackson 5.

0: T-Rex, bang a gong, get it on, 105.9 The Beach. It's going to be a benefit for Annette Gordon this Saturday, beginning at 4 at the Chesterfield Bar and Lounge here in Fort Dodge. 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Annette was diagnosed with breast cancer, and all proceeds will go to expenses incurred. Again, that is the benefit for Annette Gordon, Saturday, June 27th. 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
4: Here's your 105.9 The Beach weatherology forecast. Sunshine mixed with clouds at times this afternoon, with daytime highs approaching 78. Winds out of the east, 5 to 10 miles per hour. Partly cloudy skies tonight, lows level off around 56. Sunshine mixed with clouds at times tomorrow, daytime highs approaching 79. From the Weatherology Weather Center, I'm meteorologist Jennifer Wojcicki. Right now, 73.
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Coming up, music for you from Boz Scaggs with Lowdown. But right now, it's time to go grazing in the grass.

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Unchained Melody from the Righteous Brothers, 105.9 The Beach. I'm Jay Thomas, still hanging out with you on this Monday afternoon. I'll be with you till 3 o'clock this afternoon. Right now, it's Jackie DeShannon. Put a little love in your heart on the beach.

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4: Here's your 105.9 The Beach weatherology forecast. Sunshine mixed with clouds at times this afternoon, with daytime highs approaching 78. Winds out of the east, 5 to 10 miles per hour. Partly cloudy skies tonight, lows level off around 56. Sunshine mixed with clouds at times tomorrow, daytime highs approaching 79. From the Weatherology Weather Center, I'm meteorologist Jennifer Wojcicki. Right now, 73.
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1: Here's your 105.9 The Beach weatherology forecast. Sunshine mixed with clouds at times this afternoon, with daytime highs approaching 78. Winds out of the east, 5 to 10 miles per hour. Partly cloudy skies tonight, lows level off around 56. Sunshine mixed with clouds at times tomorrow, daytime highs approaching 79. From the Weatherology Weather Center, I'm meteorologist Jennifer Wojcicki. Right now, 73.
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I'm Jay Thomas, hanging out with you on this Monday until 3 o'clock this afternoon. We got a little music on the way for you, including a song called I'm Your Puppet. You might have heard of that one once or twice. But first, it's Three Dog Night, and Joy to the World on the Beach.

0: 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The ride will end at Amigos around 5 for a live auction and a free will donation meal. All proceeds will go to uninsured expenses for breast cancer patients. That is the 20th annual Angel Ride to Save the Tatas, Saturday, July 11th. 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
5: Here's your 105.9 The Beach weatherology forecast. Sunshine mixed with clouds at times this afternoon, with daytime highs approaching 78. Winds out of the east, 5 to 10 miles per hour. Partly cloudy skies tonight, lows level off around 56. Sunshine mixed with clouds at times tomorrow, daytime highs approaching 79. From the Weatherology Weather Center, I'm meteorologist Jennifer Wojcicki. Currently 75.
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I'm Jade Thomas. We got lots of great music coming up for you, including Pilot with Magic. But right now, it's The Stones with Jumpin' Jack Flash. Just a heads up, they're going to have a brand new song released on Friday.

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10: Here's your 105.9 The Beach weatherology forecast. Sunshine mixed with clouds at times this afternoon, with daytime highs approaching 78. Winds out of the east, 5 to 10 miles per hour. Partly cloudy skies tonight, lows level off around 56. Sunshine mixed with clouds at times tomorrow, daytime highs approaching 79. From the Weatherology Weather Center, I'm meteorologist Jennifer Wojcicki. Currently 75.
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Just after 2 o'clock on 105.9 The Beach with Stevie Wonder. Signed, sealed, delivered, I'm yours. Keep it right here. We got music coming up for you from James Brown. And, of course, we've got the Midday Moron on the way. But right now, it's Main Ingredient.

0: Aretha Franklin with Respect on 105.9 The Beach. I'm Jay Thomas, and it's time now for the Midday Moron. A German man called the emergency line claiming he'd been shot. When the emergency crew and police arrived and secured the house, they found the man had only a small spider bite on his arm. The man told police he had made up the gunshot story so they would come as quickly as possible because he was so scared of dying from the bite. See, I don't think you're supposed to do that, though. I don't think you're supposed to report a crime when you just got bit by a spider. I mean, who knows? You might get superpowers. Or you might be allergic, like I am. And then when you tell people you're allergic, their first question is, to all spiders? And then you're probably like, I don't know. I'm assuming. I don't know if that's the case, but for sure that guy probably got in trouble.
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6: Here's the 105.9 The Beach weatherology forecast. A mix of clouds and sun this afternoon, with daytime highs approaching 78. Northeast winds around 5 miles per hour. Tonight, lows around 57. Sunshine mixed with clouds at times. Tomorrow, highs level off around 79. Mainly sunny skies and dry Wednesday and Thursday. Low 80s Wednesday, upper 70s by Thursday. From the Weatherology Weather Center, I'm Staff Meteorologist Laura Lockwood. Right now, 75.
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0: Gordon Lightfoot, if you could read my mind, right here on 105.9 The Beach. The Peace Creek Critters of the Week are twins who don't need to be adopted together. Princess and Peach are beautiful white pity mix pups who will be a year old next month. 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They're a little shy at first, but will wiggle their way up to you and warm up fast. Princess and Peach are house-trained and crate-trained. All they need now is a fenced-in yard with kids to play with or a fun, adventure-loving family to take them hiking and exploring. 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

0: 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I am Jay Thomas. That is going to wrap it up for me for today. But I'll be back tomorrow morning at 10 a.m. Don't forget that coming up this Wednesday night, the South Central Kowloon Titans will be taking on Newell Fonda on the baseball diamond at 7:30. Pregame will be at 7:10. And, of course, you can tune in and hopefully cheer on the Titans, help them get to another victory. But that's on Wednesday. Coming up in a little bit, we got music for you from Badfinger and the Eagles. One of these nights, next, on 105.9 The Beach. Have a great day. 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
5: Here's the 105.9 The Beach weatherology forecast. A mix of clouds and sun this afternoon, with daytime highs approaching 78. Northeast winds around 5 miles per hour. Tonight, lows around 57. Sunshine mixed with clouds at times. Tomorrow, highs level off around 79. Mainly sunny skies and dry Wednesday and Thursday. Low 80s Wednesday, upper 70s by Thursday. From the Weatherology Weather Center, I'm staff meteorologist Laura Lockwood. Right now, 75.
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0: Sam and Dave with Hold On, I'm Coming on 105.9 The Beach. Good afternoon. Happy Monday. My name is Kelly, hanging out with you till about 7 o'clock or so this evening. We're going to kick things off with War and Jim Croce on 105.9 The Beach.
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5: Here's the 105.9 The Beach weatherology forecast. A mix of clouds and sun this afternoon. With daytime highs approaching 78. Northeast winds around 5 miles per hour. Tonight, lows around 57. Sunshine mixed with clouds at times. Tomorrow, highs level off around 79. Mainly sunny skies and dry Wednesday and Thursday. Low 80s Wednesday, upper 70s by Thursday. From the Weatherology Weather Center, I'm staff meteorologist Laura Lockwood. Right now, it's 76 degrees.
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0: glasses. John Fred and his Playboy band, Judy in Disguise with Glasses on 105.9 The Beach. If you're just joining us on this Monday afternoon, my name is Kelly, hanging out with you till about 7 o'clock or so this evening. The Kingsmen and the Righteous Brothers on the way on 105.9 The Beach.
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0: Well, I haven't heard that song in a long time. Rock and Roll Heaven there from the Righteous Brothers. I've got that weatherology forecast on the way, as well as CCR and the Cow Sills on 105.9 The Beach.
1: Tired of arguing with your dog about what to watch on a Friday night? If the answer is yes, head on down to Community Tap Friday, June 26th to catch the Schoen Brothers performing live outdoors on the patio. 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

0: 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And Sunday's a big day with breakfast at the arena from 9 to noon, mutton busting at 4:30, and rodeo action at 6 o'clock. 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
3: Here's the 105.9 The Beach weatherology forecast. A mix of clouds and sun this afternoon, with daytime highs approaching 78. Northeast winds around 5 miles per hour. Tonight, lows around 57. Sunshine mixed with clouds at times. Tomorrow, highs level off around 79. Mainly sunny skies and dry Wednesday and Thursday. Low 80s Wednesday, upper 70s by Thursday. From the Weatherology Weather Center, I'm staff meteorologist Laura Lockwood. Right now, it's 76 degrees.
4: No matter the weather, it's always perfect on 105.9 The Beach.

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1: Here's the 105.9 The Beach weatherology forecast. A mix of clouds and sun this afternoon, with daytime highs approaching 78. Northeast winds around 5 miles per hour. Tonight, lows around 57. Sunshine mixed with clouds at times. Tomorrow, highs level off around 79. Mainly sunny skies and dry Wednesday and Thursday. Low 80s Wednesday, upper 70s by Thursday. From the Weatherology Weather Center, I'm staff meteorologist Laura Lockwood. Right now, it's 76 degrees.
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0: Buffalo Springfield, for what it's worth, on 105.9 The Beach. If you're just joining us on this Monday afternoon, my name is Kelly, hanging out with you till about 7 o'clock or so this evening. So looking ahead a little bit, our next game is going to be on Wednesday evening. So the boys of from South Central Calhoun are going to be on the road up at Newell Fonda. That's going to be a 7:10 pregame, 7:30 for that first pitch. So we'll have tonight and tomorrow night without any sporting events. And then Wednesday evening, the boys are going to be on the road for baseball to take on Newell Fonda, 7:10 for the pregame, 7:30 for that first pitch. The Beatles and the Carpenters on the way on 105.9 The Beach.
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0: online, the beach, weatherology forecast. 57 tonight, under partly cloudy skies, winds out of the southeast, around 5 miles per hour. Tomorrow, high is around 79. Mainly cloudy skies tomorrow night, thunderstorms likely, lows dip down to about 61. Mainly sunny and dry, Wednesday and Thursday, low 80s, Wednesday, upper 70s, by Thursday. From the Weatherology Weather Center, I'm staff meteorologist Laura Lockwood. Currently, 77.
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0: Hush from Deep Purple on 105.9 The Beach. I hope your Monday is going well so far. How was your weekend? Mine was really good. Sunday was kind of a washout, which I kind of figured it would be, with the forecasted on and off rain showers and stuff. But Saturday, I actually got a lot done, although it was kind of one of those things where I got up and I ran my errands in the morning and I went to yard waste and did all the stuff. And then when I got back, you know, from my errands, I was like, well, you know what? It's 1 o'clock. Like, I'm just going to eat my dinner real quick and then I can go work in the yard, right? Okay, well, the problem with that plan was that I ate my dinner, the cat curled up on my lap, and then I was playing video games with my eyes closed, I think is what we're going to call that. And then it was like 4 o'clock, and I'm like, oh, I need to get out in the garden, which I did. I actually got a lot done, believe it or not, for not getting out till 4 o'clock. So I had hoped to do some finishing up on Sunday, but you know what? We need the rain. It's okay. I can finish up next weekend. Anyway, I hope you had a great weekend as well. Maybe you watched the back of your eyelids, too, for a little while during the afternoons. Oh, my gosh. I've got Otis Day on the way on 105.9 The Beach.
1: I want to take the hot rod out this weekend. Just polish her up, and it's not supposed to rain.
2: 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We are going to ride out to Dolliver.
1: Only a few places have high-octane gas, and I live on the north side. I have to go all the way across town to get gas.
2: 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Clark Star Convenience has 91.
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2: Yep, that's the one. They have high-octane gas. I get it there all the time.
1: Nice.
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0: When the storm clouds build in central Iowa, we'll keep you informed with the Severe Weather Advisor on 105.9 The Beach. 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
1: Here's the 105.9 The Beach weatherology forecast. 57 tonight under partly cloudy skies. Winds out of the southeast around 5 miles per hour. Tomorrow, highs around 79. Mainly cloudy skies tomorrow night. Thunderstorms likely. Lows dip down to about 61. Mainly sunny and dry Wednesday and Thursday. Low 80s Wednesday. Upper 70s by Thursday. From the Weatherology Weather Center, I'm staff meteorologist Laura Lockwood. Currently 77.
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1: Here's the 105.9 The Beach weatherology forecast. 57 tonight under partly cloudy skies, winds out of the southeast around 5 miles per hour. Tomorrow, highs around 79. Mainly cloudy skies tomorrow night. Thunderstorms likely. Lows dip down to about 61. Mainly sunny and dry Wednesday and Thursday. Low 80s Wednesday. Upper 70s by Thursday. From the Weatherology Weather Center, I'm staff meteorologist Laura Lockwood. Currently 77.
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0: Simon and Garfunkel there with the Sounds of Silence on 105.9 The Beach. My name is Kelly, hanging out with you for just a couple more hours on this Monday evening. Now, I'm sure you're aware that the World Cup is currently going on, and the U.S. is hosting several of the games in various cities around the country. And one of those cities is Boston, and recently they hosted Scotland as one of their World Cup teams that came to play in the city. And the thing you have to understand about the Scottish people, they like to drink. And I'm not saying all of them, obviously. I have friends over in Scotland that I don't think are big drinkers, but you have folks in Scotland who know how to throw back a pint or 17, and that's just kind of a thing they do. They have pubs, you know, and so on over there. Well, anyway, apparently they drink Boston dry. And I'm not even joking. So I think it was last weekend that they were in the city of Boston, and they went through almost 90 kegs of Boston Lager, and that's just at the Sam Adams tap room. I can't imagine what some of the other bars in Boston may have gone through, but so apparently they sold more than 4,000 pints at the downtown tap room in Boston, and they had scheduled 4 emergency deliveries just to try and keep up with all the drinking. Now, here's the other interesting thing. The Scottish team, I believe, has moved on to the next city. I don't know exactly how the setup works for this, but anyway, England was coming to town next, and England can almost but not quite drink Scotland under the table. I hope Boston was ready. Gordon Lightfoot on the way on 105.9 The Beach.
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6: Here's the 105.9 The Beach weatherology forecast. 57 tonight under partly cloudy skies. Winds out of the southeast around 5 miles per hour. Tomorrow, high is around 79. Mainly cloudy skies tomorrow night. Thunderstorms likely. Lows dip down to about 61. Mainly sunny and dry Wednesday and Thursday. Low 80s Wednesday, upper 70s by Thursday. From the Weatherology Weather Center, I'm staff meteorologist Laura Lockwood. Right now, 77.
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0: James Taylor there with Fire and Rain on 105.9 The Beach. Don't forget, you can always go to yourfortdodge.com and grab that community calendar. That's going to help you keep track of everything going on as we roll through the month of June. But as always, I like to give you a little heads up. The benefit for Linda Lenners will take place Saturday, June 27th at the VFW Post 2295 in Emmitsburg. Now, there will be a bake sale at 10:30, a free will donation lunch, and a silent auction will run from 11:30 until 1. The silent auction winners are announced at 1:30, and the live auction is at 2. Now, Linda is awaiting a liver transplant, and all proceeds will go towards expenses incurred. The Delphonics on the way on 105.9 The Beach.
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Stevie Wonder, If You Really Love Me. I've got that weatherology forecast on the way, as well as the Temptations and Earth, Wind, and Fire on 105.9 The Beach.

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5: Here's the 105.9 The Beach weatherology forecast. 57 tonight, under partly cloudy skies, winds out of the southeast, around 5 miles per hour. Tomorrow, highs around 79. Mainly cloudy skies tomorrow night, thunderstorms likely, lows dip down to about 61. Mainly sunny and dry, Wednesday and Thursday, low 80s, Wednesday, upper 70s by Thursday. From the Weatherology Weather Center, I'm staff meteorologist Laura Lockwood. Right now, 77.
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I've heard people say that too much of anything is not good for you, baby. But I don't know about that. As many times as we've loved and we've shared love and made love, it doesn't seem to me like it's enough. It's just not enough, baby.

Percy Sledge, When a Man Loves a Woman on 105.9 The Beach. My name is Kelly, hanging out with you for just one more hour on this Monday evening, and that means it is time for your music history. So I'm going to scroll down here, and we are going to start things off in 19... Let me look at my options here. How about 1980? Don McLean had his second UK number one single with the Roy Orbison song Crying. Now, the song had been a number two U.S. hit for Orbison in July of 1961. In 1987, Orbison re-recorded the song as a duet with Katie Lang. Oh, I remember that. That was so amazing. As part of the soundtrack for the motion picture Hiding Out. Now, their collaboration won a Grammy Award. In 1973, Katie Lang released, or David Bowie rather, not Katie Lang. Katie on the brain now. David Bowie released the single Life on Mars, which peaked at number three on the UK chart. The

0: track, which was featured on the or was first released in 1971 on the album Hunky Dory, features guest piano work by Yes keyboardist Rick Wakeman. The line, quote, "Look at those cavemen go," end quote, is a reference to the song Alley Oop, a one-off hit in 1960 for American doo-wop band the Hollywood Argyles. In 1971, the second Glastonbury Festival in England took place, held over 5 days to coincide with the summer solstice. The weather was, for a British summer, very good. Acts who appeared included Melanie Quintessence, David Bowie, Brinsley Schwartz, and many others. Over 7,000 fans attended the event. In 1971, Joni Mitchell released her fourth studio album, Blue. The album is now generally regarded by music critics as one of the greatest albums of all time. In July of 2017, Blue was chosen by NPR as the greatest album of all time made by a woman. In 1970, Led Zeppelin appeared at Lagerstöl Hall in Reykjavik, Iceland, on the group's one and only visit to Iceland. It is suggested that Robert Plant was inspired to write the lyrics to Immigrant Song during this trip. And that's been a look at your music history on 105.9 The Beach.
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6: Here's the 105.9 The Beach weatherology forecast. 57 tonight under partly cloudy skies. Winds out of the southeast around 5 miles per hour. Tomorrow, high is around 79. Mainly cloudy skies tomorrow night. Thunderstorms likely. Lows dip down to about 61. Mainly sunny and dry Wednesday and Thursday. Low 80s Wednesday, upper 70s by Thursday. From the Weatherology Weather Center, I'm staff meteorologist Laura Lockwood. Currently, it's 77 degrees.
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8: Rumors spreading round in that Texas town. About the shack outside the game. You know what I'm talking about. Just let me know if you wanna go to that whole mile on the range. They got a lot of nice girls.

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0: love there from Cher. Well, that's going to do it for me. Kelly is on her way out the door. I hope you've had a fantastic Monday. I will be back with you again tomorrow afternoon, 3 p.m., and we will do this all over again. 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
8: Here's the 105.9, The Beach, weatherology forecast. 57 tonight, under partly cloudy skies, winds out of the southeast, around 5 miles per hour. Tomorrow, high is around 79. Mainly cloudy skies tomorrow night, thunderstorms likely, lows dip down to about 61. Mainly sunny and dry, Wednesday and Thursday, low 80s, Wednesday, upper 70s, by Thursday. From the Weatherology Weather Center, I'm staff meteorologist Laura Lockwood. Currently, it's 77 degrees.
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